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And I know that many of you are thinking, well, what is the manosphere? What is this thing called the manosphere? Well, e te iwi e te whānau, I just want to reiterate something that I said from the last voice break. If your son, if your nephew, or if your bro is watching something really weird about how to become a man, from like Reddit videos or from any Andrew Tate videos, whānau, I think you might want to get settled in to know what they're actually consuming right here, right now. Hui anō, just to give you the short version, I ahu mai, I takea mai I nei āhuaranga katoa, I tētihi, I tētihi tokorima nei, ne? 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So all of these groups came out of the USA, and of course one in particular came out of Canada, which is the involuntary celibants. Ngā runga tonu I tēnā āhuaranga ake, why do they have to do, what are these, how do they even contribute to the manosphere? Well, come with me e te whānau, I te mea, we're going to be exploring more and more and more of the manosphere. He muri wēnei wea te ia tuki tuki te manawana Drax Project Waimā Girl by Shane W.

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The very first thing is all about knowing about the Men's Right Organisation. So the Men's Right Organisation is basically a bunch of Tāne Pākehā from the USA that supported the feminist movement back in the 1970s. However, what they saw was that arawe te hiture i e rāwā tonu nei i whakamanamana ake i tō te wahine Pākehā o Amerika. And I want to say te wahine Pākehā because it isn't our indigenous communities, it isn't our mangumangu community or our Asian communities, it is specifically no te ao tauiwi o reira. And of course, it came from a time when basically, when the feminist movement came about in the USA, ka nui ngā marinatanga o reira i tokona i māwehe rānei. So there was a high divorce rate that occurred back then. And because of this high divorce rate, arā hoki tētahi ture i puta mai mo te āhua o te manaaki tamariki mai i tētahi, mai ngā peaku tokona. And so, of course, that is the child going to the primary caregiver. Hui anō, in many ways or rather, to be devil's advocate here, for a very good reason, te ao tauiwi in America did shoot themselves in the foot. And I'm going to say this because the Western world for a long time whānau said that our women are the primary caregivers of the house, of the children. E hoi anō ko te mahi a te tāne, he utu i ngā pūtea. Now, you didn't see any men being a primary caregiver at home, didn't you, back in the 1970s and 60s? E hoi anō rā tātou mai te whānau. I runga tonu i tēnā āhuaranga ia, anō hoki. Another thing as well was all about, the fact that basically men, of course, were losing their jobs in many cases, or rather in certain sectors in the USA, from construction to the army and to being firefighters. In fact, many men were treated and are still treated as collateral damage. Hoi anō rā tātou, mo tēnei wā, anei e te hiwaiata ia Parimata Menen a Rob Ruha, Worthwhile by Nesta, ki runga ia te upoko o tika, hei kawe ia tātou mā, Te Pua, the pickup artists.

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So what is pua? Pua is the pickup artist. And of course, who are the pickup artists? The pickup artist is part and parcel of the manosphere. E te iwi. E haro I nei kōrero I te kōrero tāwharau ia te upoko tika no tōku māngai no kuranga hau ake nei. So again, these kōrero is from my own research and also from my own whakaro, and it relates back to the kaupapa ia of what our children is consuming on how to become a man. And so in the last voice break, we spoke a little bit about how basically, of course, men should be the primary caregiver or should be the primary provider of a home. Well, some of that idea comes from basically that the manosphere pulls out to the world comes from the men's right organisations back in the 70s. Now, when it comes to the pickup artist, Te Tiwi, the pickup artist is a fella by the name of Ross Jeffries. You can thank him back in the 1980s, Miki Pene, he made some books and publications about hypnosis, Te Tiwi, about hypnosis, psychological hypnosis towards women. And of course, this is about what you call it, being able to have the gift of the gab and of course, being able to talk your way into basically having women with you as basically doing whatever recreational fun that you want to do. Yeah? And I'm going to say recreational fun is a nice way. Hei anora, I roto I tēnā āhuatanga, if you've ever heard your son or your nephew or your brother talking about game towards the wahine, yes, kia pēnei ia te kōrerotanga ake. 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Can be quite degrading towards our woman. 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Because iti iwi, some of these āhuatanga as well of doing the old game and pick up is really, really, really, will be really, really detrimental to your son's personal life of attaining a wahine. Because why? Many women in Aotearoa does not buy it, and many of them actually gets grossed out. Trust me, whānei, they get grossed out. 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

E Tiwi Te Whānau, that was Seven Seas by Mahina Lawrence. So, no, come and explore with me more of the manosphere in the next hour, which is basically the world where your sons and your nephews get their so-called online self-help guide on becoming a man. 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
5: 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Mostly cloudy with the chance of a shower from the late afternoon, but fine spells north of the Wellington Harbour with south-easterlies, with temperatures of 14 degrees and 11 degrees. 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Personal development and positive vibes are apparent at this time. 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

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Heoi anō rā tātou, there's the other thing of basically, when you combine all of those things together, there's another organisation that came about in the 2000s called Men Going Their Own Way, which is a bit of a chip off the old block with this one of men's rights. 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Then we have, voluntarily not participate in marriage, any kind of relationship, any kind of romantical relationship with women, from marriage to long-term romantical relationships. And of course they reject political activism, and they are all about their own individual sovereignty. So again, men wanting to have their own freedom, their own castle, and they are also feeling kind of fatalistic about society. And of course, ēnei āhuaranga katoa, to as far as I see, comes from a rise of basically women not going out with men. That's literally what it is that there's a high amount of people that basically just don't go out with men since the, 90s, 2000s, era āhuaranga katoa. Heoi anō rā tātou mā. It didn't just affect men, it affected women too. Nō reira rā nō tātou mā. Whakarongo tonu mai, because we are going to be talking about the next bunch of people being the incels.

Taku maunga tiki tiki na te kapahaka o Pōtiki Wai Tawhiti and led by Gareth Thomas ki runga i a te Upoko Tika. 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And e te iwi, I just want to reiterate again, these are things that I've researched, and why am I talking about the manosphere? Is because again, our men are consuming content around the manosphere on how to be a man and all of those types of āhuatanga. Without, you know, going to any wānanga. Heo ea nō rā tātou. Ko tētahi atu āhuaranga ia e te iwi, e te whānau. So we spoke a little bit about in the last voice break, men going their own way. So basically the whole idea of men wanting to have their own castle, to be the king of their own castle and not basically share any part of their life, from anything physical to anything non-physical to their significant other. Heo ea nō rā tātou, we have another thing called the incels. Incels is the involuntary celibants. And these are basically people back in the 90s that couldn't get a partner. And so there was a Canadian woman called Alana who established this website called Incel to help people out who couldn't get a partner. However, there was quite a few men on there from the middle of Canada that actually, posted some not so nice things about women. And so this caused Alana to step away. And so incels became a predominantly male platform. In fact, it became more male than ever that they perpetuated a bit of a whakaro about, well, we don't need females in our lives because if they're going to reject us, well, never, hei aha te hoa wahine, hei aha te girlfriend. Hoi anō rā tātou mai te whānau. I runga tunu I tēnā āhuatanga, what was the point where all of these groups came together? Well, tai hoa tātou, anei te hiwanta ia ko kawea nā mai moa Hotline Bling by Drake ki runga ia te upoko tika e tū mai nei.

0: Kōrero, ki te upoko, o te ika.
1: I te wā o te pōti, it's the election debates that can have us on the edge of our seats.
2: The politicians rarely get tested.
1: How will they perform under pressure? Kanga pē hauratau I te mura o te ahi.
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7: Whiti rei a te rā, whiti rei a te reo, ki te upoko o te ika.
8: You used to call me on my, you used to, yeah.

Hotline Bling by Drake. 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So we've spoken a little bit about the popos of what makes the manosphere. From basically, from the men's rights group to the pickup artists. From the pickup artists to men going their own way. From the men going their own way to the incels. But at what point did these groups come together? Well, they all came together in 2008. What happened in 2008 throughout the world? There was the Wall Street market crash. And when the Wall Street market crash, everyone around the world was impacted. Me te nui hoki o ngā mea I taumaha haere te utu. 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And basically, the traditional idea of how to, get a life, being having a job, get married, buying a house, it all went out the window in 2008. 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So basically a lot of people and a lot of men were basically quite, shocked up. They were quite shocked and they were quite sad about it all and quite angry. And many of them, of course, took their anger out on women, basically. And of course, how did they take their anger out on women? Was through Reddit, through Facebook, and through many other social media platforms, but mainly Reddit and mainly Facebook. Hui anō rā tātou mā. You may wonder, what happened? What was the main character that came about after this Wall Street crash? O tai hoa tātou, karanguna tātou I ēnei kōrero, hei muri wēnei wea, tanau mai by sun and water, hei muri I tēnā, we have Tikitāne always on my mind. Nō reira, utonu mai.

Always On My Mind. 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Hoi anō rā tātou mā. From these connections of these, I suppose, non-coloured people in the middle of the USA with this whole thing of the manosphere, the one coloured person that came to be that has influenced the coloured community was Andrew Tate. But why Andrew Tate? I te me he toto mangu mangu tāna, he muhiri mi hoki ia. Well, Andrew Tate, e te iwi e te whānau, basically, to as far as I know, was on Big Brother. Heoi anō rā tātou, because he was on Big Brother and he stroke a woman with a belt, basically, he was booted off the show. And because he was booted off the show, he transformed into online business. And because he transformed into online business as well, some of the things that had occurred is that basically Andrew Tate became a businessman and he took advantage of the red pill ideology that was within the manosphere already. And so by the time that Andrew Tate had come about, the manosphere was already here anyways. So basically Andrew Tate went into the manosphere and basically made money off it and dragged people in with him. That's literally what it is that he became part of the manosphere so that he can make money for his own self, and everybody else just follows him because, hey, you know, if you can sell something to a person, well, people will follow along. So for all of the men out there that are followers of Andrew Tate, well, we've been here at the kōrero. He's just, this is an unpopular opinion coming from me. Heoi anō rā tātou mai te whānau. He hara enei ngā kōrero whakaaro rānei a te upoko o te ika, engari he kōrero nāku ake. 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Andrew Tate e te iwi is selling you an idea. But whether he believes in it wholeheartedly or not is a whole nother thing, because at the end of the day, it's kind of like, you know, he's just the

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5: 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Personal development and positive vibes are apparent at this time. 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
1: 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But if you are in the middle of Wellington, you got Mobil Express, Johnsonville for $3.26.9 per litre and Hugo Wild Hut Road for $3.27.6 per litre. 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And if you are in the middle of Upper Hutt, you have Gold Silverstream for $2.93.6 per litre. You also have Pack and Save Kapiti and MPD Kapiti for $2.92.6 per litre. But if you are on a 95-powered car, you got Hugo Tawa for $3.35.6 per litre. If you are in the middle of the hut, you got Waitomo Pito One for $3.36.9 per litre. And if you are in Tawa, you got Waitomo Tawa for $3.35.9 per litre. You also have Hugo Old Hut Road, Waitomo Tinakore for $3.43.9 per litre on 95 petrol car. You also have Gold Silverstream for $3.44.6 per litre. And if you are in the middle of the Kapiti Coast, you also have Pack and Save Kapiti and MPD Kapiti for $3.38.6 per litre. 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

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If you are over the age of 18 years old, well, e te iwi, e te whānei, āme pēnei tāku 17 days to go e te iwi until enrollment closes for your voting, for you to be able to vote. 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

0: Hain ia te wharawhara o te reo, ki te upoko o te ika.
1: Hey, are you cycling this weekend?
2: Yeah, heading out tomorrow.
1: Okay, remember to have a
2: Eh?
1: Yeah, go hard, but have a first.
2: And wear all that fancy protective gear you've got, because you're the best with getting the kids to help in the community garden, and we're going to need all hands on deck if we're going to get those tomatoes as big as last year.
1: Yeah, those tomatoes were like volleyballs. Will do.
3: 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So have a and think, if you get hurt, who gets harmed? Find out more at acc.go.nz.
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It's an 18-month tech internship program for Ngāti Tuar whānau with hands-on experience, mentoring and a pathway towards full-time mahi. There's one internship place available. So if this sounds like you, get in and express your interest. Expression of interest closes on Friday the 30th of October at awatoa at ngatitoa.iwi.nz. Arā ke te whānau i rutu i tēnei o ngā āhuaranga ia. There's no tech qualifications needed, just the great attitude and willingness to learn. Build your skills for a future career in tech. Get monitoring and hands-on experience across different tech roles. Work towards a full-time job in a tech team by the end of the program. There's only one internship place. They'll interview three whānau and pick one to start the program. Woohoo! Hei anora, ka waiwai tātahi nei au ki roto o te whanganui a Taranei. 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

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So I just want to give a shout out to the Bata Rāwiri who's put in a fantastic effort. Kiwi have returned to the hills surrounding Wellington and Aotearoa for the first time in 150 years through a project involving iwi, community members and landowners. More than 250 manu has been translocated to the region through the Capital Kiwi Project through years of predator control, relationship building and community education. 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Heoi anō hei tānā ke for any species translocation, the government entities and Department of Conservation have to sign off agreement for the tribes that it affects so in their areas. From a Māori perspective, we just had to agree with the iwi that we were receiving from and they had to agree with us that they wanted to give us kiwi. The process involves a tono, a request to iwi for the birds following a pōhiri and when they arrive in their new community. Ngāti Koroki Kahukura woman Pottle Davies from Sanctuary Mountain Maunga Tautari gifted manu to Capital Kiwi and encouraged Mr. Walsh to follow the tono process. Mr. Walsh described how responsibility for the birds changes hands. What we were able to bring to do when moving Kiwi is welcoming the people, both the sanctuary workers as well as the iwi onto the lands that they were bringing the birds, and then the responsibility and honest the birds would switch. They would do the pōwhiri or the ceremony, then there'll be a process where they'll be handed over. Nō reira rāno e Rāwiri, nei rā te mihi o tō iwi o Taranaki whānui o tira tō tātou nā rohe o te upoko o te ika. 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
1: Nau mai ki tēnei kaupapa motuhake, he kōrero mō te tangata, mō te mahi, mō te hapori. I tēnei wā, we'll hear the stories and experiences of those connected to this kaupapa. The Anne Dysart Kahukura Awards, celebrating and acknowledging the people who help shine a light within our communities.
2: Kia ora te iwi, we are talking today with Shelley of Enabled Wairua, the winner of the 2026 Etu Whānau and Dysart Kahukura Award, an award that celebrates and honours the late Anne Dysart as the first Etu Whānau Kahukura.
3: Ko orangi tu maina, ko waikatuku ta awa, ko taki tumi te waka, ko nai te ipu te hapu, ko whakaki te marae. 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Shelley Smith Aho, I'm the Chief Executive of Enabled Wairo. In terms of winning the award, thank you. It was a real surprise and a huge honour. For us, the award isn't about one person, it's about our whole team and our whole community. And we're up against some incredible finalists, so to receive an award that carries Anne Dysart's legacy is really special.
2: Now, for those who might not know Enabled Wairua, can you tell us about the kaupapa, please? What is it?
3: Yeah, so we are a kaupapa Māori whānau-centred organisation. At the heart of everything we do is walking alongside whānau and helping create opportunities for them to thrive. Whether it's housing, family violence support, rangatahi, wellbeing or community initiatives, it's all about working with people, not doing things to them. And, you know, we're local, we're part of this community, and that's what makes the difference.
2: Yeah, of course. Now, you've been a part of Enabled Wairua since it began, around 15 years ago, correct me if I'm wrong. Looking back, what are you most proud of, and what changes have you seen in the community over that time?
3: Definitely the people. I'm proud of our team and how they've shown up for Wairua, especially when times are tough. I'm also proud that we are locally led. We find the best ideas come from the people who live or whakapapa here, and over the years we've seen more organisations working together for the good of our community, and that's something really worth celebrating.
2: Yeah, for sure. There's nothing quite like local knowledge. Now, Enabled Wairua was rightly supporting people through flooding, housing challenges, whānau violence and so many other issues. What have those experiences taught you about the resilience of Wairua?
3: That Wairua is incredibly resilient. When things get tough, people don't wait to be asked, they just help. We've seen neighbours supporting neighbours, marae opening their doors, organisations working side by side, and whānau looking after one another. So you're aware that we've had at least three severe flooding events over the last 3 years. So it's just reminded us that strong relationships are what carry communities through our hardest times. And my thoughts go out to the whānau who were impacted yet again by another flood over the Matariki weekend. I also want to acknowledge the emergency services and our community partners who work tirelessly in the background.
2: Mm-hmm. One of the initiatives you've helped champion is Etu Wairua and its message of for Wairua by Wairua. What does that kaupapa mean to you?
3: To me, it means believing in our people. Like, real change lasts when it's led by community, not brought in from somewhere else. Etu Wairua is about backing local people and celebrating our strengths and then celebrating solutions that make sense for us. When whānau lead, communities do grow stronger, and that's what we've always believed.
2: Yeah. Now, finally, if you could leave our listeners with one message about Enabled Wairua or the people of Wairua, what would you like them to remember?
3: I'd love people to remember that Wairoa is full of good people doing amazing things every day. Yes, we have challenges, but we also have huge strength, kindness and resilience. And the award is a reminder that when communities come together and look after each other, you know, good things can happen. And we're really proud to be part of that journey, and we're excited about what's still to come as well.
2: Yeah, absolutely amazing. The resilience and the kaha that Wairoa, you know, portray is just unmatched. Shelley, thank you so much for your time today. Tēnā koe.
3: Thank you.
4: E tū whānau, working together for a violence-free future. E tū. Kia mau koe ki te upoko i ngā tau pānga o whare kōrero. Me irirangi manoa me te paituku o te upoko.nz.

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0: Peter, while they're paltry, it's the election debates that can have us on the edge of our seats.
1: The politicians rarely get tested.
0: How will they perform under pressure? Rangape haurātou I te mura o te ahi.
1: We're right with you across the motu for the perspectives that shape Māori policy.
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2: Whakatau 2026, the Māori electorate debates from now until election day on Whakata Māori and Te Ao Māori News.
3: He uru kā hika ki te wao, he uru kā hika ngā kōrero, te upoko o te ika.

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0: by the sweat of thy brow thou shalt eat bread, not by the sweat of somebody else, and you sit down and do nothing.
1: Te Waimanga, o te ūpoko, o te ika, 87.6 FM.

0: te pātaka kōrero o te reo irirangi, o te upoko, o te ika. Are are mai o koutou tari.
1: Well, my name is Tewe Davis, and I work for the Department of Survey and Land Information. In fact, I work for the Geographic Board, which is serviced by the Department of Survey and Land Information. The Geographic Board is quite separate from Land and Survey, but it's serviced by Land and Survey.
2: Now, the reason why I'm talking to you this morning is a query that we received about the mispronunciation of Māori words on maps and signposts. Now, what is your view on that issue?
1: Well, I agree totally with that. I agree that our language is not... Well, the words are not being pronounced as we would like to hear them pronounced, especially my generation of the 60s and so on. I can see a new language building up in the next 40 or 50 years. It has to, I suppose. But I think what concerns me the most is the mispronunciation and the misspelling of our place names, which I think, if we can get that right, I think the language has a life to live through those Maori place names, because nothing highlights our history more than place names, which have been there for hundreds of years, maybe a thousand years, and those names are still there. So if we can look at place names as a guiding spirit, if you like, of the language and of the history of our people, then there's this is my own personal feeling, but I think that there is saving grace there. My work entails collecting and putting onto a database Maori place names and their meanings, which is not easy, because a place name to translate literally is a very simple thing, but in hundreds of cases you find that the meaning is something totally different when you hear the story of how that name came about. It's amazing, really. I have to say that I think our history has... Our place names have more to tell us about our history than anything that's been written. If we can talk with our old people, which I have done all over the country, they'll throw up a place name and a story to go with it. It's just fabulous. And then you'll find that it doesn't only stay with one name, but that a certain person in the history of that tribe went from point A to point B and named hundreds of places. And we can, you know, we have many, many examples of that in the country. That all it needs is for our people to remember them and talk about them.
2: Is there a lot of examples of place names, Māori place names, being misspelt on maps?
1: Oh, yes. There is the recent Waka Huia program on TV highlights that, and I agree totally with what those people are saying, and it's a very difficult thing to correct them, because we are so used to looking at misspelt words that we've become lazy about it, if you like. We don't even stop to correct them now. But if you do, you have all sorts of barriers sort of thrown up at you. You have, say there's a name like Whanganui, and we've actually experienced this. Whanganui, as pronounced, hasn't got the H in it. But the Whanganui River Trust Board says the H is there. It is their dialect to drop the H. Everybody else pronounces it, but they drop it. So we put the H in, and it becomes... the Geographic Board gets hold of it. It becomes an official name. It becomes the official spelling. But the city council, for one, the district council too, I suppose, and the AA, they all threw their hands up in horror because they have to change all the signs, the street signs, you know, letterheads and things like that. But that's its official name. And the people are saying, we want it done properly. So the geographic board actually goes with what the people say. If, for instance, they get an application for a name change, particularly from a Pākehā name back to its original Māori name, which is their duty to do, informed by their act, then the applicant waits, and the geographic board will look at it. The members, there are two Māori members on a board of about 10, 8, something like that. The board usually runs, nearly always runs with the original name because it has to comply with its act. All is well. Then the secretary of the board puts it out in the local paper or the national papers. Say, just for instance, Taranaki and Mount Egmont. That's what happened there. And they advertised that the name and the geographic board had decided that the name be Taranaki. And then they wait for submissions to come in for or against that. And, of course, it was against the thing. It nearly caused a fairly major civil war. If they can't decide, then they take it to the minister, and it's the minister who decides what the name should be. That's a last sort of ditch thing. And I'm not sure that the minister is going to go with the flow. I think the minister, more often than not, goes with, especially if it's in his area, will go with the votes. I'm sticking my neck out here, but past decisions have sort of thrown that up. And I tell you, nothing will provoke racism the way names can. We've had another one down in Dunedin where everybody in the place broke out in a rash when a Maori, well, he was more Pākehā than Maori, this guy, but he had enough Maori in him to provoke him to write to the board and say, look, the proper names of these places are this and this, and I want them changed back, and this is my whakapapa, I come from this tupuna. And it was a heck of a row over that, with the submissions coming in. And I read those submissions and I'd never seen anything like it. I was shocked, as a matter of fact, at the racism that was born during the time of the sitting of the board for that time. Over 100 submissions came in, and I counted them. 89 were against changing the names back to the original Maori names. So at the end of the day, the board sent the decision over to the minister to make, and he let one through, and it was a wrong spelling. That was all right, he corrected that one. But the two Maori names to the original names, which were Maori, he wouldn't go with it.
2: Tia, what are some of the classic examples of mispronunciation and misspelling?
1: All right, mispronunciation, for instance, right here in Wellington, the so-called Ngauranga Valley. That name should be pronounced Ngauranga, the landing place of the canoes. Ngā, the, u, landing place of the canoes. That's what it means. And the other is Kaiwharawhara, which has been sort of bandied around in all sorts of weird pronunciations. And Kaiwharawhara

history of how that name came about. It could be either one of those things, and I'm not sure how many people in Wellington, after Kaimani Komato in Wellington, would know. It may be that the name came before the present Tangata Whenua people came here. I don't know about that. But I certainly know that that it means those two things, because it comes out a lot, that word, in all waiata. And it always means the feathers and the hair of a woman, chiefly woman, and her toroa, albatross feather. Those are two glaring examples here in Wellington, and we can look further and find a whole lot of names. The way that our Maori names have been written down also doesn't help. You know, there are names that that can be divided or should be divided, because sometimes they're a whole phrase or a whole sentence or maybe two words, and they're all written as one word. And it's meaningless, and it's difficult to pronounce. So what the board has been doing is going to use macrons, and with the permission and support of the Maori Language Commission, by the way, macrons and division of the words, as I said. And we're looking at whether or not we should hyphenate those divisions. I'm personally against hyphens. I think they dirty the name. And a lot of other people say, no, you need them. But the people who actually make the maps don't like them, because they spread the word out too much, you know, or something like that. So that's still to be worked through, the hyphens or not. But certainly we're going to divide the words up, and the macrons are going to be put on the words. And you look at a name like it's a long sentence, and if you break it up, it's simple to pronounce and simple to understand. So basically, it's in the written word that we can get some sense out of it. You see, Maori place names, they're meaningful, and you'll usually find if you look at a place name, you'll usually find three or four other place names that all relate. They all relate together. Out here in the harbour, Matiu and Makoro, the other Ward Island and Sobes Island, and both of those names are given to those islands, it is said, by kupe. And all around the harbour there are kupe's names. Right across into Marlborough. And they all relate to each other. That's one. And there's another one for the South Island, for instance. This old Whararake Hautu came across on the Urua canoe and landed at Wakatu at Nelson, and decided to walk down the island and explore it by land. And then he sent his son around on their canoe around the east coast of the South Island to explore there. And so they went their different ways. And the stories that are attributed to that man are about the lakes, all of the lakes in the South Island. He's supposed to have dug up with his ko, you know, that's the digging thing. Rotoroa, for instance, in Nelson, near Nelson, Rotoroa and Rotoiti, and all of those lakes, all the way down to the bottom of the South Island, are said to be named by him. Now, maybe he didn't name them all, but the thing is, when those stories are told before the days of writing, they highlight and embellish the stories in order to remember them, since our traditions are oral traditions. So you embellish the stories for people to remember. He goes around and he gets right down to the bottom of the South Island nearly, and he meets up with his son there. And from there they walk

0: up to Banks Peninsula, to Akaroa, and he gets on the hill there, names the one or two of those hills, and dies.
1: Te pātaka kōrero o te reo irirangi, o te upoko, o te ika.

0: conscious music, real kōrero, messages that move the mind and uplift the wairua. Join Dean Hapeta, aka Te Kupu The Word, for your weekly dose of conscious sounds and kōrero. Ia paraere, whā ki te ono I te ahi ahi, right here on Te Upoko o Te Ika. Te Kupu Nā Te Kupu.
1: I raro o ngā petu te aro.

0: Te wao, te pōti, it's the election debates that can have us on the edge of our seats.
1: The politicians rarely get tested.
0: How will they perform under pressure? Kanga pē hauratau I te mura o te ahi.
1: We're right with you across the motu for the perspectives that shape Māori policy.
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2: Whakatau 2026, the Māori electorate debates. From now until election day, on Whakata Māori and Te Ao Māori News.
3: Hey, are you cycling this weekend?
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3: Okay, remember to have a hmm.
4: Eh?
3: Yeah, go hard, but have a hmm first. 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
4: Yeah, those tomatoes were like volleyballs. 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

everyone's got something to say about politics, kia koe hoki o whakaaro. Join Adrian, aka Muki, as he gets into the kaupapa, the politicians, and the issues affecting our people. Ko tōranga pū, ia wenarei whakite.

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1: Nau mai ki tēnei kaupapa motuhake. He kōrero mō te tangata, mō te mahi, mō te hapori. I tēnei wā, we'll hear the stories and experiences of those connected to this kaupapa. The Anne Dysart Kahukura Awards, celebrating and acknowledging the people who help shine a light within our communities.
2: Kia ora te iwi, we are talking today with Shelley of Enabled Wairua, the winner of the 2026 E Tū Whānau Anne Dysart Kahukura Award, an award that celebrates and honours the late Anne Dysart as the first E Tū Whānau Kahukura.
3: Ko orangi tu maina, ko waikatuku te awa, ko taki tumi te waka, ko nai te ipu te hapu, ko whakiki te marae. 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Shelley Smith ahau, I'm the Chief Executive of Enabled Wairua. In terms of winning the award, thank you, it was a real surprise and a huge honour. For us, the award isn't about one person, it's about our whole team and our whole community. And we're up against some incredible finalists, so to receive an award that carries Anne Dysart's legacy is really special.
2: Now, for those who might not know Enabled Wairua, can you tell us about the kaupapa, please? What is it?
3: Yeah, so we're a kaupapa Māori whānau-centred organisation. At the heart of everything we do is walking alongside whānau and helping create opportunities for them to thrive. Whether it's housing, family violence support, rangatahi, wellbeing or community initiatives, it's all about working with people, not doing things to them. And, you know, we're local, we're part of this community, and that's what makes the difference.
2: Yeah, of course. Now, you've been a part of Enabled Wairua since it began, around 15 years ago, correct me if I'm wrong. Looking back, what are you most proud of, and what changes have you seen in the community over that time?
3: Definitely the people. I'm proud of our team and how they've shown up for Wairua, especially when times are tough. I'm also proud that we are locally led. We find the best ideas come from the people who live or whakapapa here, and over the years we've seen more organisations working together for the good of our community, and that's something really worth celebrating.
2: Yeah, for sure. There's nothing quite like local knowledge. Now, Enabled Wairua was rightly supporting people through flooding, housing challenges, whānau violence and so many other issues. What have those experiences taught you about the resilience of Wairua?
3: That Wairua is incredibly resilient. When things get tough, people don't wait to be asked, they just help. We've seen neighbours supporting neighbours, marae opening their doors, organisations working side by side, and whānau looking after one another. So you're aware that we've had at least three severe flooding events over the last 3 years. So it's just reminded us that strong relationships are what carry communities through our hardest times. And my thoughts go out to the whānau who were impacted yet again by another flood over the Matariki weekend. I also want to acknowledge the emergency services and our community partners who work tirelessly in the background.
2: Mm-hmm. One of the initiatives you've helped champion is E Tū Wairua and its message of for Wairua by Wairua. What does that kaupapa mean to you?
3: To me, it means believing in our people. Like, real change lasts when it's led by community, not brought in from somewhere else. E Tū Wairua is about backing local people and celebrating our strengths and then celebrating solutions that make sense for us. When whānau lead, communities do grow stronger, and that's what we've always believed.
2: Yeah. Now, finally, if you could leave our listeners with one message about Enabled Wairua or the people of Wairua, what would you like them to remember?
3: I'd love people to remember that Wairoa's full of good people doing amazing things every day. Yes, we have challenges, but we also have huge strength, kindness and resilience. And the award is a reminder that when communities come together and look after each other, you know, good things can happen. And we're really proud to be part of that journey, and we're excited about what's still to come as well.
2: Yeah, absolutely amazing. The resilience and the kaha that Wairoa, you know, portray is just unmatched. Shelley, thank you so much for your time today. Tēnā koe.
3: Thank you.
4: E tū whānau, working together for a violence-free future. E tū. 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
1: Ngā pūriri pūmau o te Waimate me Taia Mai is seeking a mandate to represent their hapū in treaty settlement negotiations with the Crown. Voter registration is now open for mandate voting. Votes can be cast at any of our voting hui, online or by post by hapū members 18 years or older. Registrations will remain open during the voting period. Voting closes at 12 noon, Friday 23 October 2026. For more information, please check the Ngā Pūriri Pūmau Facebook page and website.

0: The original name for Kaitaia was Te Ahu. However, a chief of that area in that time, known as Tuakai, had two wives, Tarawhati and Tutatea. Now, Tutatea was the hard-working of these two ladies, and her storehouse was always full of food and vegetables, many of which were often thrown away because of overflowing. Hence the name Kaitaia, throwing the food away in plenty. Kaitaia.
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2: Tēnā koe, Joel. Ai.
1: 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Definitely appreciate you joining us to have a kōrero. Early on this year, you and I got to have a little bit of a yarn about Slow Burning, the latest album that had come out earlier this year. But now we get an opportunity to talk about this waiata. Give us a little bit of a kōrero about the inspiration behind this waiata there, Betty Ann.
2: I think the opportunity came up, maybe about 3 months ago now, a bit more, and it really to write a waiata, but I wanted to hear a little bit more. Obviously, it's about childhood immunization, you know. However, I kind of like asked him, can I give me more, you know, who are we, what's it about really? And so, you know, it's really, I wrote it after hearing the stories of three whānau, Manukarua, Tane and Gabby. And they shared their experiences of them navigating childhood immunization. This song is really a tribute to our whānau across Aotearoa, making decisions about the well-being of our people and our tamariki. Yeah, I mean, when I listened to their stories, each of them, kind of like, you know, they had the courage really to share their kōrero, which is all very different. Like one of the whānau, one of their rangatahi have immune deficiency. I didn't know what that is. You know, I didn't realize that people have, you know, these kind of health issues, you know, but how they navigated about immunization for the rest of their whānau to ensure that their boy that couldn't be immunized, that he was looked after. So, yeah, I think they inspired me with this waiata, and in the hope that it will, you know, maybe resonate with some whānau out there, or even if you're on the fence, or that you can maybe just stop and think, or search for some support in what you're thinking as a whānau, you know, because everyone's different, and no judgments too. No, you know, it's not about kind of like a campaign to get everybody, you know, immunized. That's not where I'm at. You know, that was a kōrero that I had with the the organizers, I suppose. Says, hey, look, I'm not here to force anything on anybody. I'm a nanny, a mama, but I'm also connecting via the waiata in music.
1: Kia ora. And we all have our life experiences, our own challenges, trials, and tribulations. But at times when we think we've experienced it all and been through our own trials and tribulations, we end up experiencing someone else's through their story. Mm. And so this waiata story to tell gives that opportunity for you to share your perspective and your view and express it in the way that you've seen it there, Betty Ann.
2: So true. I know that, you know, our communities, you know, a few years ago, you know, not that many years ago, say 4 or 5 years ago, you know, that was a challenge, massive as, you know, throughout the world and obviously close to home. So I can understand, you know, the kind of vibes that are standoffish and kind of like, ah, or whatever it may be. You know, and within whānau too, we have the differences as well, you know. And I think it's to be respected, you know, and people should have their, their choices, make their own choice about how they want to protect their whānau, you know. And the whakapapa. I think the one thing that came through for me was about whakapapa, you know. really is actually looking after, it's ours, it's our whakapapa. And and that kind of, I wanted to just share that because it's, I want my mokopuna to be well. You know, no one ever wants their kids to see their kids in hospital or, you know, unable to help them. You know, I'm not saying that, you know, that this is, you know, you're never going to get sick or our kids will you know, but, you know, it's just, well, I think it's just about supporting each other, whatever the decision you make and your own agency, you know. Yeah, I think it is about that. That's what I felt about this kaupapa.
1: And no doubt it would have brought about a lot of different emotions and also the sound that you wanted to bring to this waiata for you to fully share your perspective, because as you shared about whakapapa, but also the significance of whanaungatanga, as you know, one had the immune deficiency, so at least everybody else surrounding him and his whānau were trying their best to be as healthy as they could to be able to support their young tamaiti. So no doubt it's got a particular feel. Are you able to share a little bit more around that particular feel? We know Betty Ann over the years and your voice and the sound that you've given. What is the sound that we would expect from this particular waiata story to tell?
2: I mean, really, I just went with what felt right at the time. You know, Sari, I don't, and just had elements of this, you know, I mean, I love the live musicians, you know, real musicians coming in the studio. In this day and age, as we know, all the AI stuff, you know, it gives me a headache when it comes to music anyway and creative processes anyway. So that's kind of, you know, is bringing, surrounding myself with other like-minded, gifted people that understand the kaupapa as well, you know, and the waiata, I mean, it's feel good, has a nice kind of, you know, nice kind of relaxed kind of reggae groove, a little bit, you know, the undertone, yeah, and some beautiful horns in there. I mean, it's, you know, I think you just have to have a listen, whānau, and maybe, because I know that the waiata is kind of like the bed of behind, kind of like these kind of micro ads, you know, which is like about, I don't know, 15, 20 seconds of these three whānau, and they have their little corridor, and their song is in the background, you know, and then it comes out about, yeah. So I think that supported it, really gives it the warmth. About the corridor, and I think that because it's the music is there to support the kaupapa.
1: Mm.
2: Not really. I mean, for me, it was about the kaupapa first, and the waiata came from that. You know, and it just so happens that I'm a musician. You know, and this is what I love to do. I still love to do, and people will, I suppose, connect to it because, okay, Betty Ann, you know, yeah, well, she's been around, you know, that the Arisha and so forth, you know, and the new stuff. And if that brings other people to have a listen and resonate for them, probably, I think that's wonderful, you know. Yeah, so it's been really wonderful now to see it actually out there and you know, connecting to our communities out there. Consider.
1: No doubt it's been a journey with this deep kaupapa and figuring out how you're going to be able to do it and where you stand with all this kaupapa as well. But give us a little bit more of a kōrero about how it felt to be able to complete it and be able to look at each other and go, ka pai, we're happy with this.
2: Yeah. It's nice, you know, like, I mean, obviously it was just, you know, my demo, just that demo with a guitar, you know, and the lyrics, the story, I mean, the lyrics and some melody. And I started with that and got most of it. And then my boy, Bo, was at home. And I says, hey, Sonny, do you want to come on board and let's look at this, eh? And it was cool, as you know, I love it. I love creating with my kids, you know. So we over a couple of evenings, you know, we just kind of like workshopped it, and that feels good. Oh yeah, that's it. And it's good, that kind of I don't know, our relationship where we're peers. You know, he may be my son, you know, But when we're creating music and in that space, it's very much on the same level, you know. And I love to receive what they have to offer, you know, what their thoughts, their whakaaro, you know, about where it's kind of moving to, you know. And I'm very grateful. So we started with that, and then obviously in going into the studio and just kind of corralling a really nice collective of musicians, and just fine tuning the way at the, along the way with certain kupu in that.
1: Mm. Yeah, it's been an awesome journey, it sounds like, and even just being able to not only think about what the words and what the kaupapa is about, but even you connecting with your boy and having these little jam sessions, and just, I suppose, starting to really get those feels of what you want to be able to express. But looking forward to have a quick little listen to this waiata after our kōrero. All I hear a lot often is about the realism that you're really, really wanting to bring to the music, and always has been the case. No doubt everybody's going to take a listen to the waiata and the story, especially because it's Betty Ann. But any final kōrero, any shout outs or any kyotakations that you'd like to put out there in regards to this waiata and the kaupapa itself?
2: Yeah, I mean, I'm really honoured to be part of the kaupapa, you know, this kaupapa especially, in the hope that, you know, it helps us to maybe just stop and reflect and just think about, you know, I mean, looking for ourselves and making those decisions and being okay about whatever that may be, you know. I just want our whakapapa to continue and be strong and really look after each other.
1: He mea no kia koe whai wahi mai kia haora kia tātou katoe whai taringa mai nei. Really appreciate you joining us to give this kōrero and give us an opportunity to really see behind the story of this waiata, story to tell. Nō reira, tāku kia koe e Betty Ann, kia matara kia ora.
2: Kia ora, Joel. Ka pai.
1: Ko te reo tero o Betty Ann Hall, ai, koia tērā tētahi o ngā mārei kura o te ao pūro nei kiro te ao te aroa, ai, ko te hihia nei, kia haka pāpāho atu hoki tēnei waiata story to tell. 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

0: Oruru. In the Oruru Valley, there are many very small kaina, very close to each other. If there was any danger, the people could retreat to their pa and still be able to call to each other, sending messages from one end of the valley all the way up to what is now known as Peria. Oruru, passing like an echo from one mouth to another. Oruru.
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2: 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The closure area starts at the meaning high water mark near te huahua or the Iron Gate on Tauroa Peninsula, and extends 2 kilometres offshore and then follows the coastline to a point near Hunahuna Stream. So is that just a certain part of Ahipara that they have closed off? Ko tēnā te wāhi kamutu kei kona katoa ngā pāue takotoana?
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2: Ai, ai.
3: There was a hui in March, Mr. Takiwā down here at Wainui Marae, and they put this proposition to the hui, and to go to the Ministry of Fisheries to support the rahui that the hapū had put down. However, there was only one stipulation. It said, yes, we agree with that, for you to go into look into it and see what the concept, or see what support we can get.
2: Mm.
3: But the final decision must always come back to the community of Ahipara.
2: Aye.
3: That's the only way that we're going to get our whānau and our hapū on board to support the rahui. There have been so many tangi over the last 18 months that have honoured the rahui set down by the hapū. No power on our table. No power consumed, no one taking power for hui, for using any process of quota to gather power so that we could replenish our stocks in the Tauroa area and the reef there.
2: Mm.
3: But it was always about, the most important thing was always been about via, it was our communications.
2: Ah, yes.
3: Mai rano, he mea wā te mai te ahau. As long as I have been at in a marae, it has always been that the decisions have always been made in the marae, at a marae hui. It's never been a private decision.
2: Yeah.
3: It's never, there was no one big chief who can say that we can, that they'll put the kaupapa over the top of the people. Always come back to the people, to kōrero, before you make these massive decisions for our communities. For those of us who are suffering, we can't even go and get a feed of tuatua now, and we're getting penalised and going to court. Now we can't get our power, we can't get anything, and yet we live here in Ahipara. For our iwi kāinga, the people who live here and depend upon access to our moana, this is a huge decision to make with our consultation with our whānau and our hapū and our people.
2: Oh.
3: So that's why I'm concerned, is that we must always keep in contact and communicate with our people. That's my kōrero to this decision by whoever, because I don't even know who the decision was made by. There's a process done there, hasn't been explained to us how it came to this point. And that's what we want to know. That's what the people want to understand.
2: Oh,
3: so kia kaha tō.
2: Oh, well, you know, it's just so interesting when you see this in the public notice in the paper, and that's what made me ring you, just to make sure that, you know, the kaimoana is there to be used for purposes. But as long as you know, some people do abuse it, some people just take more than what they should take. And then I often think like this when we hear kōrero like this. This is throughout New Zealand. It's only just, not only just at Rarawa, but I think there are a lot of places around New Zealand that we can do rahui on some of these places, only because they you know, people take it and they sell it, you know, some of them, you know, and that's probably not a good omen to do. But I've just taken note from ringing you about the power closure at Ahipara. Well, you know.
3: Kōrero mo tērā toke. Mea take, raupatu ana te rāhui. There's two ways how that conversation goes for is yes, we can say, yeah, people go in there and polish it.
2: Yeah.
3: But the problem isn't with the Tangaroa and the Moana. The problem is with our communications with our people teaching them.
2: Aye.
3: Teaching them tikanga.
2: Aye.
3: That's what's missing is we are teaching them tikanga now. All we're doing now is we're using Ture Pākehā to penalise our people and put them into prison.
2: Aye.
3: How does that teach our people how to be better kaitiaki when all we're doing is we're using Pākehā laws to put ourselves into prison?
2: Aye.
3: Kei hea te anga whakamua mo tērā tikanga.
2: Aye.
3: Ei, kāore pai ki ahau.
2: Aye. Well, kia ora mai anō, for this little kōrero, I'll listen with intent and see what happens in the near future. But, you know, I can see it applies first to you lot in Ahipara, but I'm sure there are other areas in Aotearoa that needs to be straightened up as well. 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
1: Ngā pūriri pūmau o te Waimate me Taia Mai is seeking a mandate to represent their hapū in treaty settlement negotiations with the Crown. Voter registration is now open for mandate voting. Votes can be cast at any of our voting hui, online or by post by hapū members 18 years or older. Registrations will remain open during the voting period. Voting closes at 12 noon, Friday 23 October 2026. For more information, please check the Ngā Pūriri Pūmau Facebook page and website.

0: dead anger. This is a very sacred place for the mind. According to custom, this is the place from where the spirits gather after traveling up the west coast. After climbing down to the Puhutukawa tree, which faces the homeland of Hawaii, they leap off and continue on their journey. Te Ta Raina, place of living. Te Raina.
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4: I'm in favour of different clubs having action songs and preserving this culture, because some of our Māori people cannot speak Māori and they only speak it when they're learning action songs, waiatas. 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
4: As far as the competitions in Gisborne are concerned, I am very much in favour of these competitions, and also the different clubs that attend the competitions. Now, for instance, some of them lose interest in the competitions because of the better teams winning. Now, if I was to win this year and win next year, the other teams will lose interest in the competitions. And they think by coming back again the following year, it's just a waste of time. Therefore, I can't help it if the judges make our club win every year. But I'd sooner they'd give the prize out to different clubs every year. And also, some of our Maori people have to go to the cities to work. And I think it is general all over. And no one's, especially in the country, they have to go into the cities to find work. And I think that's how some of the people drift away from their clubs.
3: Tākundi whakaaro mō tēnā ahuatanga. He rōpū Pākehā, te nuinga rāni he Pākehā. 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
5: It's all part of a raffle prize. Each of our raffle has a prize. I might be the fine wine, Rāwari might be the whakamara, Tania might be the bonus prize, and Mauau with the bikini, and Papa may be the basket that holds it together. But at the end of the day, we've got to draw the raffle first.
6: Well, I think if we're using words like kotahitanga and whanaungatanga, I think it's better to reflect that in action as opposed to just words. So if we're actually enacting that, then we actually get to see the values and morals of our candidates come through strong.
7: I think that tonight it was a really good opportunity for us to get our messages out there, and I feel like we got that done.
1: Kā mutu, he pēwhia hoki te whakaaro o te hunga i taia tinana mai ki te whakarongo me te mātaki i te tautuhi nei.
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11: A way to improve the economy for our locals without destroying our taiao or selling it would probably be my main, thing as a person that doesn't know all of background workings.
12: If you were in government, what law would you change to support rangatahi with mental health issues?
13: Me pēhea huri anō te ao tō rangapū. 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
6: We're here to work together, and it's probably a good example of how we can actually work together to find solutions moving forward.
5: We all want the same thing, and that is to make sure that this government is out.
7: One of the things that we sort of pride ourselves on here in Te Waiariki is making sure that even though we're competing against each other, you know, we are all whanaunga, and that everything that we do is together and it's respectful.
4: Ka whakatakotoria i ngā kai, kia hora nei ki runga i te tepu hākari, hei kai mate iwi.
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15: I think it's critically important that I also explain to you why we've got RNZ here, is the importance of establishing kohanga reo and making sure that there's a pathway to kura iwi and to kura kaupapa.
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15: I'm really proud that Waiariki has probably the greatest amount of kura kaupapa and kura iwi, but still we haven't got enough to feed our kohanga reo into. And so this is making sure that the pathway is clear, because like Hana said in her kōrero, is that Māori medium schools are outperforming Māori in mainstream schools. Why? Because the culture is safe and because they have the ability to do things our way. It's not monocultural, it's not monolithic, but it's able to bring in all of the tikanga that makes us proud to be, that allows us to be proud of who we are and establishes our tamariki in the footing that they deserve to be, undisturbed of our full and exclusive rights to be who we are.
14: Now, we have our own Māori leadership that is very, very strong, the likes of Rāwiri Wright, the likes of Watson Ohia, the likes of the many different kura kaupapa aho matua kura aiwi established, who don't often have a voice at the table, and especially in when budget and funding round comes. So it's about being at the decision table and knowing that we're worth more than 1% of the budget.
16: Te wawata i tēnei wā kia kounga wa mātou nei mahi. 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

Marie Morena, Tiwi e te whānau, and welcome back to another Taipari Taitumu Request Time on this Friday morning, Friday the 9th of October. Kei te pēhia koutou I tēnei ata. How you're feeling on this Friday morning? I hope feeling good, feeling pai. Please go and make yourself a hot drink, come back beside

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My name is Tipene, and I will be playing your sounds, your requests, and also sending them out to whomever you'd like to send your waiata out to. I will give out our request line phone numbers following this next waiata.

If you would like to ring from your home phone, your landline phone, then our 0800 number is 0800 824 727. 0800 824 727. If you live in Tauranga Moana, 578 2982 578 2982. And if you'd like to ring using your mobile phone, 07578 2982. 07578 2982. E ho mā, no reira, why am I, please ring in. I would love to play your request and also to send it out to whomever you'd like to dedicate it to. E ho mā, a pēnei, ienei, just like these next two coming up, as usual, to get our show started on this Friday morning. These two waiata here from me, going out to each and every one of you who have joined me this morning on Taipari, Paitimu Atamarie, Morena.

those two, whether they were. From me, going out to each and every one of you who have joined me this morning on Tai Pari, Tai Timu, Atamarie Morena. Atamarie Morena Joy, kia ore wa. As usual, Joy would like to send these first two waiata going out to everyone who's tuned in, everyone who's listening in this morning. Apai, nei reira tuatahi, ko Personality, Lloyd Price, and Tuarua, Stand By Me by Morris White. Nō reira, e joy, nei.

those two waiata there were for Joy. 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Inaine, morena Patrick, kia ora hoki kia koe. Patrick also would like to send these two waiata out to everyone who's listening in this morning. Tuatahi for you this morning, Patrick. A Room Full of Roses by Jim Reeves. Tuarua, Elvis Presley, It's Now or It's Never.

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Sorry, I just realised I meant to play your waiata tuarua. 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Sorry about that little technical difficulty, but anei to waiata tuarua, cool. 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

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Pae hoa ma, coming up right now, I would like to play a dedication for Whaiahine. If they're in Ngāti Haua, more than a Whaiahine, good to hear from you. If any of her whānau from Ngāti Haua happen to be listening, more than a kia koutou. Big mihi out to any whānau who may be listening from Ngāti Haua. Ko ngā waiata. Tuatahi. Kenny Rogers and Dolly Parton, You Can't Make Old Friends, and Tuarua, Eric Clapton, with Tears in Heaven. Whakarongo mai.

Those three Waiata there were for Whaihine over there in Ngāti Hauā. And I hope you don't mind fire. I just threw that third bonus Waiata in there for you, which, of course, as we know, is your late husband on the lead guitar in the Aquarius show band with their Waiata, Marry Me. Well, no, I hope you enjoyed your Waiata fire. Ka pai. Ināianei, mōrena, Mr. Ika. Mr. Ika, a.k.a. Reg, down there in Waitara, nā reira. These two Waiata are for Reg going out to all his whānau in Waitara and also out to his brother Michael. Mōrena, Michael. Tuatahi, Daylight by Eddie Lowe. Tuarua, in the summertime, Mungo Jerry.

those two Waiata there were for Mr. Ika, aka Reg, down there in Waitara. So therefore going out to all his whānau in Waitara and also out to his brother Michael. In aia nei, morena Michael. Mike would like to send these two Waiata out to his usual group. The Komatsu in Waitara, Blue Boy in the Waikato, Patsy and Johnny, Stephen, Chicken, Abraham, his sister-in-law Gina, Jamie Cooper, Fire Maikara, the Irwin and Kohu whānau here in Tauranga Moana, and last but not least, his brother Reg. And also out to everyone who's listening in. Tuatahi, Will You Still Love Me, Apopo, by the Shirelles, Tuarua. Bye-bye, aroha, bye-bye, love, by the Everly Brothers. Whakarongo mai rā.

Those two Waiata there were for Michael, going out to his usual group, and also going out to everyone who's listening in this morning. Hope you enjoyed your two Waiata there, e hoa. A pai. A pai e hoa, ma. I nāianei, I would like to play two Waiata here, dedication for Aroha Nui. Your first Waiata, your Patty Page medley, the Tennessee Waltz and Changing Partners, going out to all the beautiful queer in your over 70s group. Moana, Shirley, Gail, Ludine, Lena, Gabrielle, Trina, Sue, your younger sister Nomai, who lives next door, Ella, Jan, Jill, and Diane. And then your Waiata Tuarua, don't know much, going out to your gardening group. Your Tahuri Whenua group, Marion and Moko, who live in Otaki, Elise and Martin, Nick and Bruce in Palmerston North, and Kathy, Molly and Rewa, who live in Ruatoki. No reira, e hoa, ane.

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Hope you enjoyed your waiata there, e hoa. 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Ka pai.

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In 9A. I'd like to play a second dedication for Joy. Joy, so again, these two wires are going out to everyone who's listening in. Tuatahi, An Angel's Wings by Isla Grant. Tuarua, Billy Joe Spears with Blanket on the Ground. Whakarongo mai.

Those two waiata there were a second dedication for Joy. Hope you enjoyed those two waiata hoa. E nai nei, morena no Patrick. Kia ora no e hoa. Patrick again would like to send these two waiata going out to everyone who's listening in. Tuatahi, Bill Haley and the Comets, burn that candle. Tuarua, herbs with nuclear waste. Whakarongo mai.

those two waiata there were a second dedication for Patrick. Hope you enjoyed your waiata e hoa. A pie time here at Taipati Taitimu is 19 minutes after 5 a.m. e hoa mā. Nā reira, inayane, I'd like to play two waiata here for Violina. Down in Whanganui, morena Violina. Violina would like to send these two waiata going out to everyone who's listening in this morning. Tuatahi, another day old, Eddie Dalton. Tuarua, Poye by the Pātea Māori Club.

Those two wired there were for Fire Lina down there in Whanganui, going out to everyone who's listening in. Hope you enjoyed your wired there, Fire. Ko te wai nāini. Time right now here at Taipati Taitimu is 27 minutes after 5 a.m. Nā reira, anei rā, e tai waiata.

You're listening to Tai Pari, Tai Timu. Time right now is 26 minutes away from 6 o'clock, Wamutu. Nō reira. I'd like to play some waiata for Susie. Mōrena Susie. Going out to her friend BJ. Also to everyone listening in. Everyone who's listening in this morning, tuned in. And even me. Thank you very much, Susie. Boy. Tuatahi Eric Stapleton, Chris Stapleton, sorry, Chris Stapleton with Tennessee Whiskey. Tuarua, Don't Rock the Jukebox, Alan Jackson. Whakarongo mai.

Place to Want to Day with Paul Susie, going out to her friend BJ, going out to me, and also everyone else who's listening in. Oh boy, following straight up after that, I'd like to play you two more. Waiata for you, Susie. Tuatahi Honky Tonk Heroes, Tuarua, Janis Joplin, me and Bobby McGee.

That is too wild today. We're a second dedication for Susie, going out to her friend BJ, going out to me and everyone listening in. Thank you very much, Susie. Kia ora. We are 9 minutes away from Waimatu e Waimanoreira. Anita.

No, we hit the fun now. It is me on this Friday morning, Friday the 9th of October. I hope you enjoyed the show as much as I enjoyed being with you this morning. Also, I hope you have a lovely day at work, at mahi today, or whatever you may get up to today, e hoa ma. Also, I hope you, each and every one of you have a lovely, relaxing weekend. And last but not least, I look forward to catching up with you for next week's show back here on Taipari. Pai tumu. Until then, e hoa ma. 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

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It is a stunning day out there, a stunning start to the day. 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

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Low tide is at 10:16 today, this morning, 10:16, and ka timi te pai, te tai hei te hau whā mai i te tikau, 10:15, i te atare. 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So, 4:28 approximately is high tide. Low tide is at 10:16 this morning. Ana, hikama. 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If you're on the roads right now, kia ngā wari, kia tūpato, I know that the traffic's probably not as heavy as it would have been if it was a school week. Not long to go, tai tamariki mā, a te rā wiki, ka hoki atu rā koutou, ki o koutou nā kura, me era āhuatanga a kahari ake, ka timata mai hei te rāhina. 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

0: Anguatanga I haere ake I roto I ngā tau. And it is hard to kind of believe that our reo was in a space that was back in the 70s, not very long ago. Anei, taringa mai ki tēnei.
1: It was a hui back in the 1970s where the mātanga of that time were basically proclaiming that the horse had bolted, the gate was shut, that our te reo Māori will not come back to us as a people. It's over, it's done, we can stop fighting. And there was a particular tohe there who had the same last name as me, who kept asking that mātanga, but what if we do want to do that, what do we need to do? Nā, nā, nā, too late. Gone, right? The horse is bolted. Ka tohe toni takupapa. Until the prescription was given. For the next five generations, each generation must be better than the previous. For five generations. And then that family can claim, o hoki mai te reo Māori hei reo matua mo taua whānau.
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14: Kaihi ngā koe i te reo o te iwi. 87.6, te upoko o te iwi.

0: 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I roto i tēnei whitiata, Sir Ian Taylor has joined Annie O'Brien in a podcast and speaking about some of the things he has experienced in his journey, and he speaks of some of our pūrākau, which were in his time spoken of as myths and legends, I te wai tamariki ana ia. However, most of them can be seen to be based on science. Taringa mai ki tēnei.
1: Single person. Maui is the word for questioner. Over hundreds of years, the Maoris questioned their grandmothers. So I always used to think how mean it was that they took the grandmother's jawbone and threw it out. But they didn't. What they did was they took that font of knowledge which came from the jawbone or the mouth of the grandmother. They cast it out and it knew where it was going because it was knowledge. So they didn't go fishing. They knew it was there from that knowledge. It hooked on the land and he wound himself to the land. And of course the fish rose from the water because that happened as he came over the horizon. So you take something that was described in our schools as a myth and a legend and dig into it and you realize it's based in science.
0: Maui was... Ah, okay, you can watch the full episode on Free Speech Union. Koia e kōrero ana mua tātou pūrākau. 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

0: Theater hätte mit Code doch Paul das finde denn in mich kann was war der Tata Katom. Ich kann mal in habe ich Tata Kuri. I pekatsu wa mana Davison ki te whenua o Rānana, where she took part as the first Wahine Māori to speak at the Oxford Union debate. The debate topic was, this house believes the sun should have never set on the British Empire. I'll say that topic again, eh? This house believes the sun should have never set on the British Empire. And before I play this clip, I just want to just put out a disclaimer. This is in no way coercing or influencing the way in which votes need to go. Kyle, I remain mutual in regards to politically putting out this this kōrero. It's all to do with sharing the wonderful things about our people and what they are doing in the world. And it is definitely something that I am proud to hear. She shares our story, she shares her story, and the struggles we have endured when it comes to the colonial powers.
1: Ko te tīmatarau te maunga, ko awa te re te awa, ko te whānau atu whakairiora te hapū, ko Ngāti Porau te iwi. 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Tihei mauri ora. Mr. President, Musa Haraj, I began my contribution tonight by wrapping around me my whakapapa o lineage. In my indigenous language, I refer to my ancestral mountains, my sacred rivers, my collective peoples. I belong to the kinship groups of Te Rarawa, Ngāpuhi, Ngāti Porau, and Ngāti Tahinga. This is how my people introduce ourselves. Sometimes we don't even get to our names. Anything we have to say cannot stand without first saying who we are and where we are from. And that is the point, I assure you, when speaking against empire. So thank you for coming with me on this. You will know me first by the waters and soils that hold the blood and dreams of my elders. This introduction is not just a metaphorical anchor to place. Those mountains really are my ancient elders. We have a saying, ko au te awa, ko te awa, ko au. I am the river, and the river is me. She flows through our veins as life force. Now, in a traditional setting, you would also hear the name of my waterfalls, my marae or traditional meeting houses, my waka or sea voyaging vessels, my rangatira, my chiefs, and my burial grounds. But the short version that I instead offered lets you all off the hook tonight. What this introduction still signals is eons of connection my people have as tangata whenua, people of the land, to Aotearoa, which you know as New Zealand. It signals a relationship with our living systems rather than dominance over them. It signals centuries of Indigenous expertise that is critical to the challenges our world faces. It highlights the responsibility I have to many generations of grandparents, likewise to my many generations of grandchildren. Mr. President, I did not travel all this way from my homelands to the motherland of British Empire to academicise my people. I came to tell our story. I was born to teenage parents who met on the steps of Parliament, speaking truth to power about the theft of our land and our language through colonial violence. I am a product of what we all know is a very ordinary occurrence in hearty activism, when the passion of the streets takes to the sheets. Okay, if there were a few laughs, I was supposed to say that that gratuitous sex line was my first blatant grab for a laugh. So, I'm not a comedian, but I am a citizen of the world, granted a privileged platform as a political leader. My parents gifted me with a responsibility to support our collective relationship building work for a world that puts our shared dignity first. For a world passionately focused on the well-being of our oceans and forests and threatened species and climate. For a world that is accountable to injustice. My parents were part of an uprising of young Māori in the 1970s who had been dislocated to urban centres from their rural homelands. They questioned why their elders had denied them the poetry of their indigenous tongue. Why did they not know their mountains and waters? Why were they disconnected from their kinspeople? Why are generations of our people driven into poverty while our stolen, pristine lands built generations of wealth for non-Māori farmers? The brutality of empire and colonisation stole my land and my language and defiled our knowledge, just like Don Brash did. I am far too self-righteous for your point of order. Indigenous resistance is bringing it back. Decolonising structures of power plants seed for change. Re-indigenising the world embeds justice for the many and not just for the few. So, Mr. President, I have come to the other side of the world with my colonised ancestors and communities in size 16 font to oppose the notion that the House believes the sun should have never set on the British Empire. My proposition instead is that empires, in a broader sense, have yet to face nightfall. But the sooner the sun goes down on empire, the better, because its gluttony has left generational ruin around the world. There needs to be accountability and redress for this wrongdoing. And it is in this pathway to justice that we repair our relationships to each other and to our planet. Through relational work, we forge a future together where power is shared instead of weaponized. Now, we can all see that the sun threatens to set on imperial lust for the wealth of others, which is why it is digging even deeper right now. I see you, peoples of Palestine and Sudan, Congo and West Papua, Myanmar and Ukraine, and so many more current atrocities sharing the foundation of colonization. I see your dignity as empires shred their own. From my own country, I bring to this debate my grandmother, Patricia Charlotte, and the trauma she took to her grave after being in colonial schools beaten for speaking the only language she knew. This silenced the Māori language in our family for the next three generations. Returning to a contemporary context, I see my Green MP colleagues fighting right now in our Parliament against laws that remove the obligation for schools to teach our native language and history. I see them fighting a bill right now that threatens the ability for Māori to challenge corporate infringement of Indigenous rights. These are legislative attacks against my people, our culture, and our sovereignty. It makes mockery of the goodwill and relationships that Māori and non-Māori have built up over many generations, despite the divisive and false rhetoric claiming Māori have extra privileges. Instead of privilege, the impact of empire today is ongoing injustice. It means that Māori are three times more likely to be prosecuted than non-Māori for committing the same offences. It means that Māori are disproportionately without housing, are disproportionately living in material hardship, and are unfairly denied basic services compared to non-Māori. But as we have seen tonight, the arguments of those normalising the supremacy and exploitation of empire are stale and unimaginative, peddling superiority with their full throats and without irony. And I get why it is hard to relinquish this empire fantasy. The project of colonisation has, rather successfully, been a vessel to carry out the cruelty of capitalism. When an economic system exploits people and our environment to hoard wealth for the few, it leaves those least responsible to bear the most harm from climate change, inequity, and environmental destruction. This is the mission of empire. A path of disruption is left behind for my people to clean up, while wealth was shipped back here to this land, but as Zara said, not for everybody. As this mission ran out of people and land to exploit and steal, the hardships fall not just on my people, but all those now struggling to access housing and healthcare, fair pay and working conditions, and the means to support their families. There lies the solidarity. While empires...
0: Koya, ngā kōrero, Marama Davidson. Kahare tonin, there is a lot more to this story, and I think it is a powerful notion that she shares, describing some of the inequities and some of the struggles her whānau have experienced over the years. To a powerful union, the Oxford Union. Koia e te iwi, tāku kia koutou, ka tuku, ka waihoki kona. However, if you do want to see that, the rest of these, this kōrero, kei runga I te ipurangi, ka tāia koe te kimi, ne? 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Ko Teddy Swims tēnei, paint your own world. 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

0: Te Wao Te Pōti, it's the election debates that can have us on the edge of our seats.
1: The politicians rarely get tested.
0: How will they perform under pressure? Tanga pe hauratau I te mura o te ahi.
1: We're right with you across the motu for the perspectives that shape Māori policy.
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0: Your vote has never mattered more than now.
2: 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From now until election day, on Whakaata Māori and Te Ao Māori News.
3: Te mana kaha o te whānau, the strength and power of the whānau.
4: Nau mai ki tēnei kaupapa mō Tūhake, he kōrero mō te tangata, mō te mahi, mō te hāpori. I tēnei wā, we'll hear the stories and experiences of those connected to this kaupapa. The Anne Dysart Kahukura Awards, celebrating and acknowledging the people who help shine a light within our communities.
5: Joining me in the studio are Nannies Against P, who have been named finalists in the Etu Whānau Kahukura Awards. Anō reira, e mihi ana ki a kōrua. First of all, for those hearing about Nannies Against P for the first time, tell us who you are and what the kaupapa is, please.
6: Yes, certainly. So the Nannies Against P Rōpū was established in 2017 under the umbrella of Ngā Kauahi Trust. So the trust has operated since 1997, providing health and wellbeing initiatives on marae. And the trust, represented by local hiritaunga marae, mihiro o mahurunanga, matahiwi, te apina and waimarama.
5: Japai, that is amazing.
6: Yeah.
5: Yeah, and why did this kaupapa get off the ground?
6: Right now, it's a need all over Aotearoa. So a board member and co-mata of the trust shared her terrifying ordeal that her and her mokopuna experienced by her son, who was a methamphetamine user. Following her kōrero, other members also, co-mata, shared their experiences. So the trust decided to organise a hui on Omahura Marae, where up to 70 people attended from different organisations, and a lawyer firm and health providers attended. So the first hui was held at Omahu, as I said, then Matahiwi and Kohipātiki Marae. From there, meetings, a core group of nannies met every month after that. And since I've been on board, the Nannies Against P has increased. We've got younger ones wanting to come on, younger nannies, you know, who are victims of methamphetamine. So we're heading in that way.
5: Yeah. What have been some of the challenges that Nannies Against P have faced from 2017 to now?
6: Actually, I can't recall really having any challenges, eh? But I have been thinking the last couple of days there are going to be challenges. I just get some like a download, you know, because we've done a one day wānanga at Mihiro Whare, and I invited some lived experience people to come and have a kōrero with us. And so from there, Waimarama had caught on to it, and now they want to have a wānanga as well. So preferably, I prefer that we focus on our marais around here. Like, see, we have the six marais, but we've got Central Hawke's Bay as well. Mm. We've been to Central Hawke's Bay, we've been to Te Paeru Marae, and it was really, really cool. And so from there, because I've got whānau myself, you know, young nephews and involved with methamphetamine, but they praise us, you know. They want to change the environment that they themselves are in. Yeah,
5: that's beautiful. Now, you've been named finalist in the Etu Whānau Kahukura Awards. What did that recognition mean to you?
6: We're doing something. Yeah. And it was amazing because it's our first time to an award. Sadly enough, you know, not all of us could attend the award, but that was Kei Te Pai. And so we went there, and there our name was picked out, and we were so much looked after.
7: I was shocked. Nah, I'll tell you what it is. Beautiful. What changes have you seen over the years with the mahi that you've been doing?
8: It's opened up new colours.
6: It has. We've got more opportunities.
7: That's beautiful. It shows that this kaupapa is bigger than ourselves.
6: It is, it certainly is.
7: What messages do you have to share with whānau who may be currently facing something like this, that, you know, they feel so isolated?
6: We need to hear from them first if they want to open up and talk about it, you know. Whether they be queer, whether they be an auntie or uncle, you know, an auntie affected by the meth. I've got a lot of connections. I'm involved with a lot of other things, and it's all to do with methamphetamine at the end of the day, suicide prevention, mental health. And so I make a lot of connections, and so that's helped us on our journey.
7: Anō reira, e mihi ana ki a kōrua.
2: E tū whānau, working together for a violence-free future. 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

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I see Moana Vibes as a kind of metaphor for the kai pit, where all the delicious kai inside the umu, or the riwai, the kumara, the palusame, the stuffing is the kōrero, the waiata, the hononga in Moana Vibes. 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We'll be shining a light on the serious issue of missing and murdered Indigenous women and girls, he kaupapa kei Amerika. And later, we'll be looking at some of the stereotypes placed on Indigenous women, from Pocahontas and the so-called Indian maiden to our own Pacific Dusky maiden. We'll also hear from Cook Islands, tētahi wahine ko Kate Ngātokorua Tōna Ingoa. We'll hear from her about her own experience with Dusky Maiden. Nō reira, kua hua kina te umu. Let's get into the kai, starting with our waiata. Ko te waiata I whai ake nei ko he maramatanga nā magic powder, rātou ko kahau, me te waiata whai a te oranga nā Shea Milne.

0: Kia ora, my darling.
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2: Te unupoko o te ika. Te reo i te ao Māori.
3: E te iwi anei te reka, let's check out some cool stuff happening in Aorohe. Kua tai te wā mō Tūmeke Pōneke. Today we're heading out to Kōkiri Marae Pātaka Kai on Wainui o Mata. 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And rather than me telling you about the mahi, anei te kōrero a Rawinia Kingi.
4: 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So nothing goes to waste.
3: Ka mau te wehi koutou o Kōkiri, mahi rangatira. I'd like to thank Manahi who conducted the interview. We got this kōrero from Rawinia Kingi, tētahi o ngā kaimahi i reira. Nā reira, tēnei te mahi ki a koe Manahi. Sometimes we look all over the world for inspiring people when we've got them doing the mahi right here in our own backyard. Tūmeke tangata, tūmeke pōneke. We'll be back with some more kōrero from Rawinia after these waiata. Anei te waiata tug of war nā Jamaica Moana, me te waiata coasty girl nā Shane Walker.

0: Ehara, ēnei i te kōrero tāwharau i ngā kaimahi me ngā tarahiti o te ūpuko o te ika. 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
0: Nau mai, hoki mai ki Moana Vibes. So before the waiata, we were out at Kōkere Marae Pātaka Kai, hearing from Rawania Kingi about the cool stuff happening there with the Mara, the Pātaka Kai, second-hand clothing and heaps more. Nai anei karongo tātou ki etahi kōrero anō. Anei a Rawania I Kōkere Marae.
2: We run weekly mahinga kai sessions here in ngā wenerei, so ka haere mai ngā whānau come and help learn to grow kai that comes back into the pātaka and also distribute seedlings from here and also to the lower hut food bank. So we're wanting to empower whānau. Hey, te tiaki a rātou anō, yes, the food bank's here and it's a wāhanga, but how do we whakapiki I te katoa o ngā whānau, so they know how to feed themselves, they know how to cook, they can come and get kākahu and come and hang out with some cool people. I ngā wā katoa. This is, I think, us shifting away from just providing a food service, is shifting our whānau into empowering themselves to be able to take care of themselves, just like kui mā kuruma, he ri te tonu. They were resourceful, and so were we, and we can be ourselves and live within our own means and our own ways all the time.
0: He mihi nui ki a Rawania me te whānau katoa o Kōkere Marae e mahi ana te mahi. Places like Kōkere are manaakitanga in action, and that's why we're giving them some aroha today. Kōkere Marae whānau, tūmeke tangata, tūmeke pōneke. Anei te waiata, pass it on nā Taina and JB, me te waiata, whakamāhoha nā Diaz Grimm.

0: Hey, by the way, you fuck up, I'll send you to the principal.
1: Hey, are you cycling this weekend?
2: Yeah, heading out tomorrow.
1: Okay, remember to have a hmm.
2: Eh?
1: Yeah, go hard, but have a hmm first. And wear all that fancy protective gear you've got. Because you're the best with getting the kids to help in the community garden, and we're going to need all hands on deck if we're going to get those tomatoes as big as last year.
2: Yeah, those tomatoes were like volleyballs. Will do.
3: 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So have a hmm and think, if you get hurt, who gets harmed? Find out more at acc.go.nz.
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7: Kia ora mai anō e hua mā, I'm pulling another piece of kai from the umu. He taumaha te kaupapa, engari he hirahira. I want to shine a light on an important Indigenous kaupapa, missing and murdered Indigenous women and girls. So the kaupapa came to my attention when I watched the documentary Highway of Tears. A little bit of the background, the Highway of Tears is a 725-kilometre stretch of Highway 16 in British Columbia, Canada, where many Indigenous women and girls have gone missing or been murdered over decades. Across North America, Indigenous hapuri have been fighting to bring more attention to these wahine and kōtiro. And the reality is, the statistics are sad and confronting. According to the US Department of Justice, on some Native reservations, Native American women have been murdered at rates up to 10 times the national average. This means for some whānau, it's been years of searching, asking questions and fighting to make their loved ones make sure that they're not forgotten. Because behind every statistic is somebody's whānau member, somebody's daughter, somebody's sister, somebody's auntie, somebody's mama, somebody's friend. So this is what the Missing and Murdered Indigenous Women and Girls movement is also about. Awareness, action, and remembering these wahine and girls. Ko tētahi o ngā tohu o tēnei kaupapa, one of its most powerful symbols is the red handprint across the mouth. Now that represents the voices of Indigenous wahine and girls who've been silenced. But it also has become a symbol of strength and resistance. A way of saying, we see you, we hear you, we remember you, and we won't stay silent. Kia kaha ki tēnei kaupapa. I see you. I hear you, I remember you, and I won't stay silent. Anei te waiata aku mautere nā Maratike featuring Troy Kingi Rawa ko Rob Ruha, me te waiata tiaho iho rā nā Maisie Rika me Tama Waipara.

Nau mai, hoki mai e te iwi. Staying on Kaupapa, I've got a special waiata next. This waiata is called Sky World and it's a mihi to loved ones who've passed and is dedicated to missing and murdered Indigenous women and girls. So wherever you're listening from, please take a moment for those who are missing, those who've passed and the whānau who continue to carry them. Kia maumahara tonu tātou, kia rātou. Anei te waiata Sky World, Nā Bear Fox.

koera te waiata Skyworld, Nabi Fox. He waiata atahua rawa atu. You can find that video clip also on Facebook, YouTube, and I think it's on the Superman website, Superman, S-U-P-A-M-A-N. And that kaupapa opened up another train of thought, and it got me thinking about the way Indigenous women have been portrayed over the years. So in North America, there was a stereotype of the beautiful Indian maiden. And here in the Pacific, we've had the Pacific maiden, or the dusky maiden. Beautiful, exotic, sexualized. It's that postcard image, nay, Indigenous woman portrayed by Europeans as sexually available for European men. That postcard image, nay, it strips away the wahine, who she actually is, her name, her whakapapa. They strip her down to a stereotype. Ne, ko tētahi tauira ko te pūrākau o Pocahontas. So I grew up with the cartoon version of Pocahontas. But looking deeper into that hitori, the reality compared to the fairy tale, it's pretty dark. So Pocahontas was a Native American wahine born into the Powhatan people. Powhatan? Powhatan people. She was captured by the English, converted to Christianity, then later married an Englishman called John Rolfe. When she was like 16 or 17 and he was around 28 or 29, she eventually travelled to England and died at the young age of around 20, 21 years old. So the romantic story most of us grew up with is a lot more complicated than the beautiful Indian maiden falling in love with a white man. And kone, I te moana nui a kiwa, we've had our own version of that stereotype, the dusky maiden. But I'll get into that kōrero a little later. Tēnei te waiata, te waka, nā sub-tribe, rātou ko casual healing, me te waiata roimata, nā brother love.

0: Kia ora, mai anō e te whānau. We've talked about the Indian maiden. Now let's bring that kōrero home to Te Moana Nui a Kiwa and the stereotype of the dusky maiden. So I found some related kōrero on the Te Papa Tongarewa, Te Papa Tongarewa website in a series called We Are Not Your Dusky Maidens. One of the wahine featured is Kate Ngātokorua, a Cook Islands woman. Kate talks about flowers, adornment, and the beautiful words Poetiare oku koe noku. You are the flower in my ear. And she talks about her love of Kukiairani dancing culture, but also talks about something really uncomfortable that she experienced. So when people hear she's a Cook Island dancer, she can feel herself being sexualized. She even remembers somebody going up to her after she performed and knocking on the coconut bra she was wearing. You know, who does that? So right there, that's an example of dusky maiden stereotypes still hanging around today. She's expressing her culture, not inviting people in for a feel, nee. Anyhow, rather than me telling you, let's hear the kōrero from Kate herself.
1: Tangike, tangike, hua mātou ua ki tātou. Tōku ingo ko Kate Ngātokorua no te enua wa'ua umaiau, I roto I te pā enua o te kuki airani. So I was born, raised and educated on the island of Mangaia. Both my parents were teachers, so education was a big part of my upbringing. I developed a love of dance at a really young age. I think I was learning to walk and just wanting to move my hips and wanting to dance and learn about dance. To start off with, my dad was quite reluctant about me learning how to dance, telling me it wasn't going to pay the bills, it wasn't going to feed me, was his quote. But over time, I learned from some really amazing dancers. The first lady who taught me, Auntie Poko, she was amazing. She taught me how to hold my arms, how to watch my hands with every movement, so that you actually follow the dancer as they move, which is really beautiful. And of course, with dance always comes the use of flowers, the use of a greenery. There is a lot of mana in dance. It's sacred, it's beautiful, it's you put yourself out there for everyone to see, and you feed off the energy of the audience, you feel the sounds of the drums, the songs, and that's how you bring out your interpretation through this dance. So I was Miss Cook Islands and Miss South Pacific in 2012. And that is where I got to wear this beautiful costume that I have now called Te Mana o Te Ura. The costume itself is very, very special to me, not just because I wore it at Miss South Pacific, but also because a lot of the elements in it are from my family and my people. The rito flowers were made by my sister, and the tapa flowers were made by my auntie. To be standing in it in front of the mirror backstage before going on stage and showing basically the world this beautiful creation, I actually teared up because I felt like my community, my people, my family were just surrounding me, and they'd given so much for this costume. With the flower in the ear, I would say with my mum's side of the family in New Zealand, I remember my grandfather pointing something out once, and I'd never actually realized that I did this. So we were walking underneath the cherry blossom trees outside his house, and he picked a flower to show me, and I took it and I put it in my ear, and he just goes, "Well, as a Cook Islander, of course you put it in your ear." And it was just really beautiful to hear that. It was just an automatic instinct that when you get a flower, you either tuck it in your ear, you put it in your hair. And it's stuck with me through all these years. And I still wear flowers today, even if it's as jewelry, because I love flowers. It has a very important part in my life, being connected to the land, connected to home, and different flowers I feel represent different people. Poetiare oki koe noku means you are the flower in my ear. So it is conveying that having a flower in your ear, it is beautiful and it is very close to you. And to say that to someone would mean that they are very close to you as well. Yeah. I am a dusky maiden, and I know that now after going through so many different things. I lived in the Cook Islands until I was 22, and then I came to New Zealand, studied for 5 years, went to Europe for a few months, which was quite interesting and fun, and then went back to the Cook Islands, and I'm back in New Zealand again. And through this, I've started to see that I am really a dusky maiden. As a performer, I was always seen differently because of how I moved in our cultural way of dance. And I remember someone actually coming up to me and knocking on my coconut bra. Just a member of the crowd, just walking up and just knocking on it and walking away giggling. And you don't actually know how to react to that when it happens to you. So, you know, naturally you laugh or you giggle, but you don't actually, it's very invasive. And just to have someone think that they could do that to you, it does actually affect you quite a bit. I know that if I were to talk to someone that hasn't met me before and we talk about our life and I mention that I am a Cook Island dancer, I am sexualized immediately. Because of the way that I can move my body, and they view you in such a different way. And so I've come to terms with it that I am actually a dusky maiden. It hasn't changed. I'm still viewed in that way, even if I'm not performing, even if I'm not on stage, just knowing that I can do those things. I am that person. And it is always that, you know, you are the exotic, forbidden fruit, the creature or the woman that they want but can't have, and then it feels like it's your fault because you grew up in this beautiful culture, you dance because you love it, but other people see it as you dance because you want them to want you. And it's really hard, actually. Yeah. It's so normalized to have an image like that put in front of you and told someone took this photo, it's staged, and you know it's true. You're not surprised by it. You feel for the person because you know they're just another face that doesn't have a name. And I've had that. I mean, there's videos of me dancing on the internet, there's photos of me on the internet, and my name isn't connected to it, but people talk about me because I'm in it, and some of the comments are horrible, and you think to yourself, but you wouldn't say that to my face, would you? And so seeing those pictures, it made me feel like I was actually one of them. Like my face has been used as a picture or an image, or, you know, beautiful Pacific woman, here's a picture kind of thing. Yeah, so it is really sad, but you're not surprised, you don't feel anything, but you know that you are one of them. Yeah. We have these beautiful pictures of these dusky maidens, and we don't know their names. I would say being able to name them would be the biggest thing to do against this whole thing, to be able to say, this is Kate, she has a name, she's from somewhere, she has a family, and we have this picture of Kate because this person years ago decided to take a picture of her, and now it is now in a Te Papa collection because it's such a beautiful photo. Yes, it was taken for the wrong reasons, but we have been able to name her. Your culture is nothing to be ashamed of. The way you perform, the way you dance, the way you do things is a part of who you are. The only opinions matter are the people that are close to you, your family, your people, your community. And there is always going to be someone that will say something. And it's okay, because you are the most beautiful version of you. And to have your culture a part of your life, a part of your identity, actually makes you stronger than those people that say those things. you are a Vainetua, you are a Tamatua, and we come from a long line of warriors who traveled the seas, and we will still be here later.
0: Ka mihi ki tēnā kōrero a Kate Ngā Tokorua. The postcard image and dusky maiden stereotype pacifies wahine in my opinion. Eka could have been Lili Owakalani or Queenie Saloti, that would have been more accurate. Or even now, Queenie Ngāwai Hono I te pō. Māori and Pacific women are warriors too. We're not passive, we're not just here to be looked at. My own Ngāti Porou Tipuna wahine were orators and kai kōrero on the marae. They went to battle. Our wahine are there in our whakairo too. Although missionaries and Christianity tried to cover parts of that history and the way our bodies were represented. So yeah, we're a lot more interesting than the postcard. Nō reira, kia rere anō ngā waiata. Anei a Thea me te waiata hine nui te pō, whai muri I tēnā ko Holly Smith me te waiata ko Rukutia.

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Doits! Coming up, Soul Round, I Met a Girl, followed by Hori Shaw Mete Waiata, Ready to Ride. Mo tonu mai.

kua tata tātou ki te mutunga o Moana Vibes. Juhu! We've had a pretty full umu today, kei te ki te puku I nāianei. We've been out to Kōkiri Marae, we've shone a light on missing and murdered Indigenous women and girls. We've remembered loved ones through the Waiata Sky World, and we've talked about how Indigenous women have been stereotyped from Pocahontas and the Indian maiden right through to our own dusky maiden here in the Pacific. I rongo tātou kia Kate ngā tokorua me o ngā whiako, and now it's clear to me we're not stereotypes. We're not just here to be looked at, he wahine whai mana, and we have the right to tell our stories. Whakarongo ki ngā wahine, respect our mana, let Indigenous women tell our stories. Kōrero, waiata, whakapapa, honunga. That is Moana Vibes, my friends. And one last piece of kai from the umu is our waiata coming up. Ko hoki ana ki ona mata na kimara fue mano me te waiata bottles na Sid Diamond featuring PNC and

Kē te mutunga o Moana Vibes. I hope you've enjoyed the show today, whānau. He mihi nenui ki a koutou. Thank you for coming and sharing some kai, some kōrero and waiata with me. 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Manahi will be taking te reo to the next level. If you know, you know. Ko te tūmanako ka pai rau atu te roanga o te rā. 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Same place, same time with me, Candace, on Moana Vibes.

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0: older. Life's busy, we know that. But here's the thing, your vote does matter. Ki te kore koe e pōti, you're letting someone else make the decisions for you, and haven't we Māori copped that. Voting doesn't have to be complicated, and actually, enrolling is easy. 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He māma noiho. It takes just a few minutes and you can do it online, at a local office, or even by mail. And whakarongo mai, if you've shifted around, changed your name, whether you're on the Māori or the general role, you've got to update your info. Hei ahara, it's quick. 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Rehita today and rock the vote, rock the vote, baby, rock the vote. Don't tip the vote over.
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2: Nau mai ki tēnei kaupapa motuhake. He kōrero mō te tangata, mō te mahi, mō te hapori. I tēnei wā, we'll hear the stories and experiences of those connected to this kaupapa. The Anne Dysart Kahukura Awards. Celebrating and acknowledging the people who help shine a light within our communities.
3: Joining me in the studio are Nannies Against P, who have been named finalists in the Etu Whanau Kahukura Awards. Anō reira, e mihi ana kia kōrua. First of all, for those hearing about Nannies Against P for the first time, tell us who you are and what the kaupapa is, please.
4: Yes, certainly. So the Nannies Against P, the Opu, was established in 2017 under the umbrella of Ngā Kaurahi Trust. So the trust has operated since 1997, providing health and wellbeing initiatives on marae. And the trust, represented by local hiritaunga marae, mihiro o mahurunanga, matahiwi, te apina and waimarama.
3: Japai, that is amazing.
4: Yeah.
3: Yeah, and why did this kaupapa get off the ground?
4: Right now, it's a need all over Aotearoa. So a board member and co-mata of the trust shared her terrifying ordeal that her and her mokopuna experienced by her son, who was a methamphetamine user. Following her kōrero, other members also, co-mātua, shared their experiences. So the trust decided to organise a hui on Omahura Marae, where up to 70 people attended from different organisations, and a lawyer firm and health providers attended. So the first hui was held at Omahu, as I said, then Matahiwi and Kohupātiki Marae. From there, meetings, a core group of nannies met every month after that. And since I've been on board, the Nannies Against P has increased. We've got younger ones wanting to come on, younger nannies, you know, who are victims of methamphetamine. So we're heading in that way.
3: Yeah. What have been some of the challenges that Nannies Against P have faced from 2017 to now?
4: Actually, I can't recall really having any challenges, eh? But I have been thinking the last couple of days there are going to be challenges. I just get some like a download, you know, because we've done a one-day wananga at Mihiro Whare, and I invited some lived experience people to come and have a kōrero with us. And so from there, Waimarama had caught on to it, and now they want to have a wananga as well. So preferably, I prefer that we focus on our marais around here. Like, see, we have the six marais, but we've got Central Hawke's Bay as well. Mm. We've been to Central Hawke's Bay, we've been to Te Pairu Marae, and it was really, really cool. And so from there, because I've got whānau myself, you know, young nephews and involved with methamphetamine, but they praise us, you know. They want to change the environment that they themselves are in. Yeah,
3: that's beautiful. Now, you've been named finalist in the Etu Whānau Kahukura Awards. What did that recognition mean to you?
4: We're doing something. Yeah. And it was amazing because it's our first time to an award. Sadly enough, you know, not all of us could attend the award, but that was Kaita Pai. And so we went there, and there our name was picked out, and we were so much looked after.
5: I was shocked.
3: Nah, I'll tell you what, it is beautiful. Yeah. What changes have you seen over the years with the mahi that you've been doing?
5: It's opened up new colours.
4: Yeah, it has. We've got more opportunities.
3: That's beautiful. It shows that this kaupapa is bigger than ourselves.
4: It is, it certainly is, yeah.
3: What messages do you have to share with whānau who may be currently facing something like this, that, you know, they feel so isolated?
4: We need to hear from them first if they want to open up and talk about it, you know. Whether they be queer, whether they be an auntie or uncle, you know, an auntie affected by the meth. I've got a lot of connections. I'm involved with a lot of other things, and it's all to do with methamphetamine at the end of the day, suicide prevention, mental health. And so I make a lot of connections, and so that's helped us on our journey.
3: Anō reira, e mihi ana ki a kōrua.
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0: everyone's got something to say about politics, kia koe hoki o whakaaro. Join Adrian, aka Muki, as he gets into the kaupapa, the politicians, and the issues affecting our people. Ko tō rangapū, ia wenarei whā ki te ono, taringa mai ki te upoko o te ika.
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